0: 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Radio Ostfriesland. Hey, was bist du das?
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0: 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Radio Ostfriesland. Heil wat besonders.
1: You broke my heart, 'cause I couldn't dance. You didn't even want me around. And now I'm back to let you know I can really shake 'em down.

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My name is Dov Gordon, the original lead singer of The Equals, and I would like to wish you all a very happy and very long life. Enjoy music. It's good for you. Bye-bye.

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1: 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Amen.

0: 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Hey, wat des Sinnes.
1: You know, I was wondering, you know, if you could keep on, because the force, it's got a lot of power.